Breathe deep the gathering gloom. Watch lights fade from every room. Bedsitter people look back and lament. Another day's useless energy spent. Impassioned lovers wrestle as one. Lonely man cries for love and has none. New mother picks up and settles her son. Senior citizens wish they were young. Cold-hearted orb that rules the night removes the colors from our sight. Red is gray and yellow white, but we decide which is right and which is an illusion.

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But I landed on my feet. 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

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On the last leg of a journey they started a long time ago.

0: מתחברים לצפון ברדיו כל הגליל העליון 105.3 FM.
1: The fading temple bells calm the waves. The world rocks carefully. The sand draws its constellations in the moonlight. The clocks turn back time to greet the spring, while abandoned dolls in the seaweed dream with open pearl eyes among whales, snoring dark frequencies into the night. We dream of stones now. All the softness is gone. Salt alters all that remains. It shapes pebbles, an eternal thirst. It carves up your body so that you too will vaporize, and the rain will carry you out to sea.

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9: Roosevelt Projects.
10: I was
11: I definitely see a reflection of his music and a lot of the post-soul movement. That's why we gravitated towards him so much. You know, just his melodic structure, the way that he can make eight instruments play very small parts, but once put together, it was something so hypnotic and so powerful, it was undeniable. Usually most artists just stop at that. 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I mean, there's a person whose music was just as strong as his lyrics, was then just as strong as his lifestyle.

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Producer extraordinaire KG, followed by the Backbone, Vin Rock, and the last to fall into this planet, me.

0: Oh, yeah, that's what I'm talking about. 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What's that? Base 50, you got. What's that?
1: Yo, 40. Yo, yo, oh boy.
2: Yo, headache, what, man?
1: Yo, man, I think I want to play CeeLo. 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
0: Man, come on, man. You probably lose your lunch money, man. Back up, man.
1: You can't let me learn, yo.
0: Oh, you might learn, son. You know what you want to see?
3: It's all in the numbers. Check this out.
4: Yeah. Tap it in, man.

Omens sent from universal gaps in space from satellites. Beaming in between my crown at night. Soak it up and squeeze it out tonight. Because tonight's the night, the best place on this earth is in these words I write. Cause I'm focused like a surgeon.